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1: If you follow us on socials at Rob and Holly Show, you will find out some very interesting things about John Party. 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
1: On the way in just a few minutes, if you're looking for some good news today, this is an incredible story. How did a high school student overcome being homeless, and what he did after overcoming this is very, very inspiring.
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1: Plenty of bad news out there. If you watch the news, we're here to spread the good news that not a lot of people are talking about. Pretty amazing stuff going on for one high school student who overcame being homeless and has now been accepted to 65 colleges.
2: Out of the 70 that he applied to, including Notre Dame and Columbia, which is absolutely incredible. So if you needed a good news story, here it is.

0: Shania Twain is hosting the ACM Awards this year. So what does she think about the show happening in Las Vegas?
1: Keeping you in the know about Music Row. 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
2: Las Vegas is probably the most international performance city in the world. So, you know, at the heart of entertainment globally is Las Vegas. So the presence of the ACMs in Vegas is essential. So we have to keep honing that in because people come from all over the world to Vegas for various things. I mean, all kinds of things. Sports, for gambling, for fun, for partying, for work, for conferences, and for music. Music and entertainment is at the top of the list for everybody. So we have to make sure we're always in Las Vegas as country music.

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1: Still to come, what's Blake Shelton's excuse for missing his wife Gwen Stefani's opening night performing at Sphere Las Vegas? She's doing a residency there.
2: Yes, and it's a big deal, by the way. People are going all out, celebrating it, etc. And I feel like Blake should have been there for opening night.

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1: On the way in just a few minutes, Sasha is going to be joining us, and I did not realize what a tough situation that she came from and how it inspired her next song that we're going
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1: play.
2: Well, I got to spend some time with her when we were in Napa for the Backstage Access event, and she was incredible, and both me and my friend Jamie had this song stuck in our heads like the whole time.
1: So we're going to play Hey Mom, I Made It and hear the story behind it coming up.

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1: The story behind the music. 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
0: This time around, we are going behind the scenes with Sasha, and her song is called Hey Mom, I Made It, which, by the way, is inspired by a true story.
2: I got to see her perform this song live, not once, but twice at Backstage Access that happened in Napa recently. It's absolutely an incredible story. And Sasha, we want to know, where were you when this song, when you were inspired by this song?
3: In a house with an eviction note on it, and mom had left. She's had to go take care of herself and her own traumas. Just kind of went into survival mode and packed up everything that was left and kind of hopped around for a bit. Snuck into some friends, you know, had some friends sneak us into their basements, and then their parents would find us and say, you know, they can't stay here. And then finally found a family that took us in and took care of us and helped take money from my paycheck to help us save up first and last month's rent.

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2: Oh, it's awesome. Shania is, my dad still has a crush on her, and that was a lot of what we listened to when I was growing up. My sisters just loved her, so we listened to a ton of that among the other George Straits and Alan Jacksons and stuff like that. She was a true trendsetter, I guess you could say. Not a trend follower, that's for sure. She was doing her own thing when she came out, and that's fun. I never knew that she hadn't hosted there before. That's very cool, and hopefully I'll get to meet her and I won't act like too much of an idiot around her.
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1: So me and my wife have officially decided and agreed on a name for our second child that's being going to be born here coming up due date, June 1st now.
2: Okay, all right.
1: But should we reconsider based on this new list?
2: Because there are space age names. The list has come out by the Social Security Administration, the baby name data for 2025. 65 babies were named Moon. Okay. 101 babies were named Star. Okay. How do you say the dwarf planet? Is it Aries?
1: Eris? I don't know. I'm not sure. I don't know the dwarf planet.
2: 154 babies are out there named it. 132 babies are named Mars.
1: I actually met a girl named Mars.
2: Mars is a great name.
1: I kind of like it.
2: Venus, Saturn, Pluto, Mercury. Somebody's named their kid Earth. 8 people have named their child Earth. I don't like the name Earth as much. I like Earth. I like living on Earth.
1: Earthstone. You know, that sounds like a really...
2: Earthstone goes
1: together.
2: It actually sounds like something you'd buy in like a hippie shop.
1: Yeah, let me get one of them Earthstones.

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1: Cody Johnson's going to be joining us in just a few minutes, and we're going to find out, was it the plan to go from rodeo to music?
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1: Cody Johnson's going to be joining us in just a few minutes, and we're going to find out, was it the plan to go from rodeo to music?
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1: I don't know. 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We're going to find out coming up.

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1: We're the Rob and Holly Show, and Cody Johnson is joining us. We're going to play The Fall in just a moment.
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3: 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I wouldn't have this career if I hadn't stopped and said, you know, what do you want for me in my life? And I think that's how we've gotten here, that and the support of my family and my team of guys that I've placed around me to be positive influences on my life. That's, I think that's all you need to be successful.

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0: Dan and Shay have performed on enough award shows that they're veterans by now. But do they still ever get nervous when they're up on that stage and their peers and legends of country music are sitting in the audience watching them?
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2: I remember the first time we ever performed on a major award show was at the ACM Awards in Dallas, Texas. We were singing with Nick Jonas. You know, we had just had our first number one. And I remember we started the song like acoustic or piano. It was really stripped back. And I could literally hear my heart beating out of my chest through the microphone. I was so nervous. We've gotten a little more used to it over the years. But yeah, when you look out, the last time we performed at the ACMs, we opened the show. It was the Songs of the Decade moment. And we did Tequila for the 2010s. And I looked out and George Strait was out there. I feel like that definitely makes you nervous, but I think it makes you step up your game a little bit. It makes you rise to the occasion. When you look out and see George Strait, it's like, we got to bring it. And I feel good about that performance. It was good. Knock on wood. We haven't had any total crazy mess ups yet, but I think it's inspiring to look out and see your peers. And country music is such a family. Everybody's so supportive of each other. You know, you look out and see our friends Cody Johnson or Megan Maroney or whoever it is singing the words to your songs, and you're like, this is awesome, man. Like, it kind of makes you feel like you belong.

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1: Hey, be listening this Friday. 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

0: Wilson has multiple nominations in this year's ACM Awards, and while she'd love to win in any of the categories, it was her dad's reaction to a song that may be the biggest win of all for her.
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2: My daddy don't pass out compliments. Like, the only way I knew he liked a song growing up, like, I just remember him sitting in his recliner, and I'd come in there, and I'd be like, what do you think about this? And I'd play it, and if his foot didn't tap, it sounded terrible. It had to go. Like, I needed to work on it. And I actually didn't even play this song for him before it came out, but my daddy listens to a lot of his music on the tractor. That's where he consumes music. That's like his church. And he'll call me and be like, I just heard you on the radio. I just heard you on the radio. I just heard you. And he told me not too long ago, he said, it ain't ever gonna get no better than Somewhere Over Laredo. And for my daddy to say that, I'm like, you know what? I've really done something, because he don't like nothing. I don't even know if he likes me.

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1: All right, coming up in just a few minutes, we're going to find out about a way that you can enjoy your ice cream even more, but it's going to cost you $4.90.
2: What? What are you talking about? 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
1: 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What in the world are we talking about? 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
1: Okay, if you want to enjoy ice cream even more.
2: I do.
1: You have to spend an extra $4.90.
2: Why is that?
1: Because there is a spoon that you need.
2: Oh, I need a spoon.
1: You need this $4.90 spoon that connects to your phone.
2: Okay, what is it doing to my phone? Why, how is that going to make me enjoy ice cream more?
1: Because it puts your phone on Do Not Disturb. So that you can focus on the ice cream and not be distracted with phone calls and text messages.
2: You know, there's one thing that I've never had problems focusing on, and that is ice cream.
1: Yeah, and I feel like this is the Halo top. Mm-hmm. You've had that before?
2: Yeah, I have. It's actually, I feel like, correct me if I'm wrong, but I feel like Halo top is healthy ice cream.
1: I don't know if there is any healthy. Well,
2: it is. It's healthy ice cream.
1: Either way, yeah. Couldn't you just put your phone on Do Not Disturb on your own?
2: Put your phone down. If you have to look at your phone while you're eating ice cream, you got big problems.

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0: Entertainer of the Year is the biggest award at the ACM Awards, and it's one Jason Aldean was able to take home three times, so he knows what it means and the impact it can have on an artist's career.
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2: You know, I think Entertainer of the Year to me was a really special thing just because it was a goal that I had set for myself. I mean, my career has been built largely on touring and live shows, and to me that's what the Entertainer of the Year award always was. Now, everybody can make their case for what they think it is or whatever, but to me, it was a live touring award. It was always that when I was growing up. The people that won were the biggest acts on the road. And so winning that to me meant you're in that category, which to me was really important. You know, if it didn't happen, it didn't happen. But the fact that it did, it was just like a bucket list thing for me. And so it was always special. And as far as what it does for your career, I like to think that it makes people kind of look at you in a different way and know, like, hey, if we go see that guy's show, there's something special about it. And it's worth spending your money on.

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Thank you to everyone who became a champion, donated, and shared their stories during the American Family Children's Hospital Radiothon presented by Wings Credit Union. 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

0: 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If he wins any trophies, where will he put them?
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2: Well, usually we try to, some of them, we put them out on the road in the VIP section for the fans to see. That's who they belong to. You know, I don't feel like they really belong to me. I don't have them in my house or anything like that. I don't sit around making a shrine of myself or anything. But we try to make sure that the fans get to see them and enjoy them as much as possible. Some of them are in the Country Music Hall of Fame and places where they can be enjoyed by the people that got me to where I can find them.

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0: The four most nominated artists at the ACM Awards are Megan Maroney, Miranda Lambert, Ella Langley, and Lainey Wilson. And this year's host, Shania Twain, loves seeing women getting their well-deserved accolades and time in the spotlight.
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2: I think that the women in country music have always been giving great music, great songs, great performances. But I think the awareness of them being underappreciated is what is happening right now. So it's the awareness to wake up and say, hey, if we don't make room for this female talent, we are missing out. We are losing out. The fans are losing out. So this is just a moment for the women in country to step up, which they are doing, clearly, and shine. Show their talents, share their talents, and celebrate the fact that they are being highlighted.
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0: Davis. 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Country is Luke Bryant, Jason Aldean, Carrie Underwood, Kenny Chesney, Kane Brown, Ashley McBride, Hardy. We love our country. 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

0: 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A big question, will he gamble or not?
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2: I'm afraid so. Blackjack, I'll be sitting at a blackjack table for a lot longer than I should. Yeah, it's a bit of a problem. Not actually, but I love the game. It's so much fun, and I'll go through 6 hours like that and just look up, and it's 4 a.m, and it's like, wow, maybe we should go to bed. But yeah, blackjack, mixing a little craps every now and then. I've only recently learned how to play craps, but if you got a big group or something, that's a fun way to spend some time. But yeah, you're likely to find me at a blackjack table.

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2: I don't know. I mean, I spent the whole day just kind of processing it, reading text messages, people calling. That record, that's everything I got, that record. 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So for it to be recognized and be mentioned in such a stout category with so many great records nominated and so many great records that could have been nominated, I don't know. As a songwriter, that one really, really means a lot.

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0: 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And no matter how many times he's nominated or he wins, he's always very humble about it.
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0: Madison's Country, Q106. Time for a farm and agribusiness update. Anastasia Poole from Port Washington really didn't grow up in agriculture, but she has found a passion for it. So she's worked on her skills. She studied for 4 years at South Dakota State University in animal science, agricultural leadership, agriculture science, ag business, communication studies. She is very engaged in the industry and really looking forward to the interviews that begin today in Marathon County to become the 79th Alice in Dairyland. Now, remember, we've got highlights up at MidwestFarmReport.com of all six of the candidates. So again, learn more about Anastasia Poole from Port Washington. Just go to AliceInDairyland.com. Very impressive young woman. All right, the markets yesterday in Chicago, not really that impressive. Barrel cheese was unchanged at 160. 40-pound block cheese gained a penny at 164. Double A butter on Wednesday, down 2¾ cents to 161¾ per pound. This morning, the June Class 3 milk that goes into cheese, down 6 at 1722 a hundredweight. Madison weather.
1: Sunny skies today with daytime highs approaching 71. South winds around 5 miles per hour. Mainly cloudy skies expected tonight. Chance for showers. Lows level off around 51. I'm weatherology meteorologist Jennifer Gucitsky. Right now, 36.
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0: Madison's Country, Q106. Time for a farm and agribusiness update. All right, a lot of the market focused in on the conversations happening in China between the president and China's President Xi. Not doing a lot for corn or soybeans. One area that is hopefully going to catch some attention today. Yesterday, the House of Representatives voted 218 to 203 to pass the Choice Act, which basically makes sure E15 is available at pumps year-round nationwide. Now they say the Senate has got to get in gear and do the same. So if you're interested in E15 being available at your pumps, not just here, but across the countryside, catch up with your senators today. All right, markets and overnight electronic trade, not a lot to really say. Currently, July corn is down $2.479. December new crop down $2 at $5. July soybeans down $9, $12.19. November new crop down a nickel, $12.02. July wheat, 3 cents stronger right now, $6.78 a bushel. Anastasia Poole from Port Washington is our next Alice in Dairyland candidate we want to introduce you to. That's next. Madison weather.
1: Sunny skies today with daytime highs approaching 71. South winds around 5 miles per hour. Mainly cloudy skies expected. Tonight, chance for showers. Lows level off around 51. I'm weatherology meteorologist Jennifer Wojcicki. Right now, 36.
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Thank you to everyone who became a champion, donated, and shared their stories during the American Family Children's Hospital Radiothon presented by Wings Credit Union. 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

0: Murray. How's your face?
1: I'm really good. How are you?
0: I'm doing well. Thank you for asking. That's very sweet.
1: I know.
0: Oh, Elizabeth Mary, we are so, so busy today. So busy.
1: I love being busy. I love it. Wait, but can you believe it? Like, we're literally almost to the halfway point of May. What in the world? I know. What in the world? This is crazy.
0: Well, I mean, tomorrow is May 15th. Today is the 14th. I don't know what the significance of May 14th is. Let me ask my phone. Let me see my...
1: What is it, like a special day?
0: Hold on.
1: Can I just say, though, one thing I'm thankful for...
0: Me.
1: ...is... Well, obviously, duh. I got real ambitious and planted flowers like a week before I probably should. And I finally, it's not freezing at night. I've had to, like last week, this week is the first week I've not had to cover them every single night.
0: Oh, they're growing and blossoming, and I'm sure they're wonderful.
1: I love making flowers or planting flowers. Whatever, I know.
0: Can you say love making flowers? What are love making flowers?
1: I love planting flowers. Okay, what were you going to ask your phone?
0: Yeah.
1: What May 14th is?
0: Yeah, there's nothing on mine. I don't know. I want to talk more about those love making flowers. Hey, how you doing?
1: Oh my gosh. Well, it makes me so happy.
2: Oh my God, I love making flowers. Oh, so good.
1: Wait, okay, you know how weird. Like Alexandra Kay was like the singing or the coffee girl? I could be like the flower girl. I could be the singing flower girl.
0: Speaking of Alexandra Kay, gonna actually have a conversation with her. Gonna have the opportunity, thanks to the Fisher House, Charlotte McCoy Productions, and of course the ACM Awards. Tickets still available this weekend. That'll be on the show next week.
1: So exciting! She's so cool. Tell her I say hi.
0: Hudson Westbrook, Cody. Chase Matthews. I had the list. There's tons of them. Tucker Wetmore. I can't keep up with them. But
1: it's amazing.
0: It'll be a good time. That'll be this weekend. My friend Christine and I'll be doing that. You'll hear some of it next week on the show. You can see some of it on the socials as well. In a couple hours, we're going to do a little thing called the Country Courthouse. Oh, my good Lord. This guy was asking for a little advice and a little help from his buddy, and something happened to his phone that is a worst case scenario. Can't wait to share that with you. That's in two hours. Next, though, Amazing Goats, Hocus Pocus 3, and, and Elizabeth Mary, you may actually be hotter than you actually think you are.
1: Oh, my gosh, I'm so excited.
2: I don't even think that's possible, Fish, because I'm so hot.
0: That was what was going on in her head. I'm going to start doing a thing where you say a sentence and I'll say what was really going on in your head. We should write that down. That could be funny.
1: Oh my gosh.
0: Three Nugs is next. Yeah, well, of course.
3: Something fishy going on here.
4: 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Madison's Country. 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
1: Fish with Friends, Elizabeth Mary. I've got three nugs for you.
2: I love it. These are going to be good. I'm excited.
1: You're excited about Hocus Pocus 3, but first, let me tell you about two pet ghosts. They saved their owner's life after a powerful Oklahoma tornado buried the family beneath the debris.
2: What?
1: Yeah. The family in Oklahoma, tornado, buried underneath the debris. Some may call
2: it... It's debris.
1: I mean, it might be debris, but yeah. Or is debris what you do when you snip off the stuff at the... With the Jewish thing when you circumcise?
2: What?
1: Is that debris?
2: What are you talking about?
1: I think that's debris, yeah. Anyway, rescuers noticed the goats standing on top of a rubble pile, which helped them pinpoint where the cellar and the trapped family were located. The goats are truly G-O-A-T. The goats.
2: Oh, my gosh.
1: Greatest of all time.
2: Wow. Okay.
1: Disney has confirmed that Hocus Pocus 3 is now in full development with Bette Midler, Sarah Jessica Parker, and Kathy and Jimmy all set to return as the iconic witches.
2: Wait, when is this coming out?
1: Movie's still in early stages, Elizabeth Marie, but reports say Disney is considering a theatrical release, this time after Hocus Pocus 2 became a huge streaming hit on Disney Plus in 2022. The news story could further explore the mysterious Mother Witch character introduced in the sequel.
2: I'm so excited.
1: Yeah. The original 1993, which simple math would make that 33 years old. Is that right? Oh, my God. I think it is.
2: Yes.
1: Yeah, it's grown into a cult Halloween favorite over the years. Bing, bang, boom.
2: It's literally my favorite movie at Halloween.
1: And finally, there are three signs you may be more attractive than you realize.
2: Okay, tell me, Fish. Tell me.
1: People stare at you or do double takes when you walk by.
2: Check.
1: Oh my God, is that Fish? Oh my God, is that Fish?
2: No, it's me.
1: Strangers are usually friendly and often start conversations with you. Hey, Fish, I know we've never met, but I just want to tell you I like your show. You're so brilliant.
2: I'm pretty sure that happens to me.
1: And finally, people remember small details about you or seem nervous and awkward around you. Hey, yeah, there was this one time you were talking about your dead friend. I totally remember that, Fish.
2: Oh, my gosh. Well, I have had grown people cry talking to me.
1: Were they disappointed in your performance?
2: No, they were excited to see me. That's so nice. I know you cry before we go. I know. Yes,
1: I cry every day before I work with you. I do.
2: I know. You're just like, how did this even happen?
1: I do think that every single day. How did this happen? Many attractive people don't recognize their own appeal, like a banana, because they're used to seeing themselves every day while others react to them much differently. So, in all honesty, if people stare at you, do double takes, strangers are usually unusually friendly, and people remember small details, you may have what my boss Randy calls, his daughter has it, pretty people problems.
2: Oh.
1: Yeah, that's you, Elizabeth Mary. That is you. You have problems.
2: I do.
1: And we had nugs. That's it.
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1: Good morning on Thursday with a look at what's going on. I'm Jennifer Stevens. May 14th today, Governor Evers and Wisconsin lawmakers reach bipartisan agreement on a $600 million package sending this much-needed funding to school districts statewide. The deal includes increased funding for K-12 and special education, at the same time avoiding deeper cuts that many districts had feared. The compromise part of an overall ongoing state budget negotiation aimed at helping individual districts manage rising costs and staffing shortages. The agreement now moves to the full legislature for final approval, with debate expected to begin within days. And one more from school, as new data is reported by Wisconsin Public Radio. It shows that students in our state are still struggling to recover academically from the pandemic, with reading scores continuing to decline and math scores stagnant. All this from a nationwide scorecard prepared by Harvard University, finding that Wisconsin ranks near the bottom nationally for academic growth overall since 2022. And California is set to become the first state to ban the sale of quartz countertops. Why? Well, the fabricating, sale, and installation of the engineered stone because of a growing medical epidemic, silicosis, among fabrication workers. It's an occupational lung disease responsible for the deaths of at least 30 documented cases of workers there. At least 550 who have been sickened, according to the California Department of Public Health. The problem occurs in shops with the cutting, grinding, and polishing of the popular stone used in kitchen and bathroom countertops when the dust is inhaled. Australia instituted a similar ban 2 years ago.
2: Ample sunshine expected today, with daytime highs approaching 71. Winds out of the south around 5 miles per hour. Mainly cloudy skies expected tonight. Chance for showers. Lows dip down to about 51. I'm weatherology meteorologist Jennifer Wojcicki. Right now, it's 36 degrees.
3: Well, make it 5 in a row for the Milwaukee Brewers as they would defeat the San Diego Padres last night at American Family Field 6-4. Starting pitcher Brandon Sproat struck out 6 and allowed 3 runs over 5 1/3 innings of work to pick up his first career victory. While offensively, Joey Ortiz would homer for the first time in nearly 10 months in the third inning, and the Brewers would use a 5-run fourth inning to seal it. Here's more from Joey Ortiz.
4: Yeah, I mean, hit a ball hard in the air, and that's what you want to do every at bat, and I got a good pitch to hit as well and took a good swing on it. And yeah, like you said, something to build off.
3: It'll be Brewers and Padres again tonight from American Family Field. First pitch at 6:40. Wisconsin has announced it has formally launched a search for its next director of athletics, and the university expects the AD to begin this summer. For the Green Bay Packers, Phase 3 OTAs will begin on late May, with a mandatory minicamp coming June 9th to the 11th. And finally, last night out of the NBA playoffs, the San Antonio Spurs would defeat the Minnesota Timberwolves 126-97 to take a 3-2 series lead. That's your morning sports wrap-up. I'm Ebo.
5: Good morning. Starting off with no problems on the interstates or Beltline for your Thursday drive-in. No issues on East Wash or downtown, and other main routes are at the posted speeds. No crashes or delays. With Q106 traffic, I'm Stacy Kay.
6: 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I have a thing called Gas Station Karen. I can't wait to share with you in about 20 minutes. But next, it's all about sharing your knowledge and wisdom with people after I read to you. That was a dramatic pause, by the way. 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
1: Fish with Friends, Elizabeth Mary, we call it the text question of the day.
2: What about life gets better as you age?
1: What was that?
2: No, I'm just thinking, like, now that I'm wiser and older, oh, I got all the answers.
1: She really does. She tells me all the time all my answers for me.
2: Oh, God. Do you want me to go first? You want to go first?
1: Well, I don't know. What do you think?
2: I don't know. Well, you're older, so you can go last.
1: That makes sense.
2: Yeah. Okay, my answer for what about life gets better as you age, I'm going to say the simpler moments in
1: life.
2: What
1: do you
2: mean? So I feel like in my younger years, I just wasn't content. I was always trying to do the next thing, look for the next thing, you know, for that little bit of like happiness where happiness. I'm just content. I'm content and I'm happy and I look forward to the more simpler moments. I don't need all these things to make me happy.
1: I like that. That's just straight up. That's a great one. I love that.
2: Thank you. Okay, old man, what you got?
3: Well, yeah, you know, as I think back and I look back on my life, when someone asked me, what about life gets better as you age? I was like, well, I don't know.
1: No, honest to God, I am, and I'm actually in therapy for this. I'm a people pleaser to a fault.
2: Yeah.
1: I have a hard time with people not being happy, but I am starting to finally care less about what random people think about me. Now, listen, when I first started doing this many, many years ago, and people go, he's fat and whatever, blah, blah, blah. Like they always go for the fat, right?
2: Rude.
1: It would upset me. Now I'm like, whatever, man. If you go for my weight, my old air partner and I were both really overweight. If you went for our weight, that means you couldn't go for our talent, is what we always thought.
2: There
1: and we
2: you
1: really
2: go.
1: Thought that. Yeah. So,
2: well, you're in the public eye, so it's just inevitable that people are going to judge and have opinions about you.
1: Yeah, and shame me. What about life gets better as you age? It's today's text question of the day. If you are sensitive to that and you can't get out of it, sometimes talking to somebody helps. You know, it does. Doesn't hurt.
2: That's why I'm here for you, Fish. I'm here.
1: I'm a therapist, but thanks. That's nice of you. I appreciate it. Okay. It's today's text question of the day. She made it about her. That's cool.
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2: Good morning. It's the 14th today. I'm Jennifer Stevens. Here's what's happening. A major deal for Wisconsin school districts as the governor and lawmakers reach bipartisan agreement on a new $600 million package funding for K through 12 and special education. This compromised just one portion of the ongoing overall state budget negotiations right now. This package will now be considered by the full legislature and ultimately would need final approval there. Debate is expected to begin immediately. And how cool is this? Bikes for Kids Wisconsin is launching a new program. It's called Meals on Two Wheels, delivering groceries by cargo bikes to people who either lack transportation completely or face transportation barriers. The rollout set to begin June 2nd at the Bikes for Kids Center in the city. The program partners with the River Food Pantry, uses volunteers to deliver food directly to the homes of those in need. The pilot program was so successful last fall, it showed how bike deliveries are efficient in neighborhoods, sometimes even more so than with cars. This event is part of the overall annual Madison Bike Week events going on. And Madison's Night Market, Thursday Night Market's back for summertime tonight. More than 100 vendors, live music, entertainment, food trucks, and more all around Capitol Square. Organizers say the event continues to grow. Last year, according to the Madison Central Business Improvement District, the Thursday night market events drew more than 129,000 visitors, a 10% increase over the year before.
3: Ample sunshine expected today with daytime highs approaching 71. Winds out of the south around 5 miles per hour. Mainly cloudy skies expected tonight. Chance for showers. Lows dip down to about 51. I'm weatherology meteorologist Jennifer Wojcicki. Right now, it's 37 degrees.
4: Good morning. So far, no problems on the interstates or Beltline for your Thursday drive-in. Not bad on John Nolan yet, and no issues on East Washer downtown. And other main routes are at the posted speeds. No crashes or delays. With Q106 traffic, I'm Stacy Kay.
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1: Fish with Friends, Elizabeth Mary, I have a great video that's gone viral that I've been dying to share with you, okay?
2: Oh my gosh.
1: So here's the scenario. A guy is going to start his Corvette after getting gas at a Texas gas station. A woman is going to walk over. She's going to kick his car door. And then she's going to go off on him because she has sensitive ears. Obviously, he recorded.
3: Hey, you understand what I said to you, sir?
4: I understand, ma'am.
3: All right, we'll call the police.
4: I'm calling the police.
3: And have them enforce the law. Do you understand?
4: Ma'am.
3: Do you understand?
4: You just kicked my vehicle, ma'am.
3: Do you understand?
4: You just kicked my vehicle.
3: Do you understand?
4: I'm back away from my car now.
3: I have tinnitus.
4: Back away from my car. Back away from my car.
3: No, you have to certify.
1: How awkward is this?
3: Do you understand me? Do you understand me?
1: It just keeps going. It just keeps going and going and going. I've got like 10 seconds left of this. She's saying, here we go.
3: Do that again with your car. It's illegal. Your
1: So again, a guy has started his Corvette after getting gas at a Texas station, and a woman walks over and says she has tinnitus of the ears and you're hurting me. Do you understand? You need to stop. You need to stop. They're calling her gas station Karen.
2: And she's saying it's illegal. He just started his car.
1: Well, he's probably got like a muffler thing or something that's probably really loud or something because, you know, whatever.
2: I understand. I am going to talk to you like this, Fish.
1: Oh, my God. It almost gives me anxiety.
2: I am sensitive. Listen
1: to this.
2: You need to stop.
1: Here's what I have for you. A custom cut of my Karen theme mixed with the Beach Boys, Ray Liotta from the movie The Goodfellas, and gas station Karen herself. Are you ready?
2: I'm so ready.
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2: Fish with friends. Miss Elizabeth Mary. We have a very busy hour ahead of us. But speaking of an hour from right now, Country Courthouse. Brother in Pain. This is one of the worst things that could happen to your phone. Talk about a teaser. Put it that way. That's it.
3: No.
2: 1 hour from right now, Country Courthouse. Before that, I've reached out to Miss Tracy Lee. There's a couple stories I want to share with her. We need some Southern opinions on a couple of things. One of them involves alligators, and one of them involves landmines and your mother. So, well, both of those things will happen in 30 minutes. Right now, though, the most important thing that we've been talking about all day is today's text question of the day.
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0: Yes, it's Country Q106. Fish with friends. It's today's text question of the day, Elizabeth Mary.
1: What about life gets better as you age?
0: I love these answers. It makes me feel so much better about myself. I have a bunch pulled over aside from the program. Do you have any that you would like to share, or can I just dive in here? It's up to you.
1: You can go ahead. Go ahead.
0: Okay. Actually, no, I got to wait to do that. We got to talk about ours. I'm going out of order. What are you doing?
1: I'm just along for the ride. I was going to say that, but I wasn't going to step all over you.
0: Don't care about what people think about you is my answer. Right. I mean, don't get me wrong. Don't be a butt face.
1: Right.
0: But face. But, you know, like, honest to God, though, like, you don't have to. If somebody doesn't like you, they don't like you. Now, if they don't like you for a reason because you were a boosh or a butt face, then don't be a butt face. Elizabeth, what was yours again?
1: Mine was just enjoying the simple moments in life rather than all the glitz and glamour and all the material things. Just being content.
0: She said that as her husband was wearing sparkly shoes and she's wearing a brand new red suit.
1: Whatever.
0: Fish with friends. What about life gets better as you age?
2: I think it's my confidence. You know, that took years to grow into, and definitely in my teens and 20s, especially, you know, where dating and my professional life was concerned, there was always something to be, you know, something to be worked on there. And yeah, I just feel like it kind of came to me naturally. And the older you get, the more comfortable you feel with just being who you are.
0: I love that.
1: Love it.
0: That is a great answer. Yeah. Thank you so much for the call today.
2: Yeah, thanks, guys.
0: Elizabeth, Mary, let's jam through some of these before we get to last call. For today's text question of the day, what about life gets better as you age?
1: Okay, Kayla texted in and said wisdom. I think you're so right.
0: Yes.
1: You're just a little bit wiser. Yes. Neil said decisions.
0: We got one from a sister with a brain who said my ability to say no without explaining why. And it's like decisions. It's the same thing.
1: So, like, no is an answer. No.
0: Yeah. Your enjoyment of being at home was another one that I liked.
1: That goes along with me. Yes. Content.
0: The things you worried about in your 20s are funny to you now. You are generally less embarrassed at failing. And hopefully your mental health is better because you figured yourself out more. Somebody said that was pretty good.
1: I agree with that. No, I like that.
0: Finally, before we get to last call, let me share this if you don't mind. What about life gets better as you age? You live long enough to see some patterns repeat, and you're not shocked by it at this time. You know what to do and move forward. Sometimes you just might have a theory about something, but not enough data to test it, and that comes with time. And then it's easier to trust your instincts.
1: Is he or she taking appointments? I mean, that
0: is brilliant. I did message back and say you're a therapist, and she said no, but I did go to school. I'm like, all right, well, let's go for it. Well, that kind of makes a little bit of sense.
1: Right? I love it.
0: Fish with friends, last call. What about life gets better as you age?
3: The best part about getting older is relishing those smaller moments that we used to take for granted and really finding the love and joy in the smaller things.
0: You sound like a Hallmark card.
1: I was literally just thinking, like, I feel like we just went to church. I love that.
0: He took us to church with today's text question of the day. That is a great answer, though, sir. Thank you so much for your time.
3: Thanks, Fish.
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1: Good morning. I'm Jennifer Stevens. It is Thursday, May 14th, and here is a look at what's going on for today. Governor Evers and legislative leaders reaching a major agreement on millions for Wisconsin schools. The State Journal's reporting on the proposal that includes more than $600 million for K through 12 education. For many local districts, the funding provides immediate relief, but many in academia believe this deal does not address fundamental long-term issues facing Wisconsin schools, with one of the primary concerns here overall centering on revenue limits, which control how much districts can spend under state law. This will all be looked at more closely now by the legislature. And we have the very latest in business, Walmart cutting 1,000 corporate jobs, according to the Wall Street Journal today. These will be layoffs or relocations as they continue streamlining operations globally. This report says that the decision is meant to simplify how the company is organized. The cuts now come 1 year after a prior round of layoffs affected over 1,500 corporate workers with the exact same reasons that were cited in May of 2025. Madison Night Markets are back. They are set to return for the season, for the year, for summertime tonight right around Capitol Square. More than 100 vendors converging along with local food, live entertainment, all along North Carroll and West Mifflin Streets in the heart of downtown Madison. The city's Central Business Improvement District says 56 new businesses have opened or been announced just over the past 18 months in our city.
2: Ample sunshine expected today with daytime highs approaching 71. Winds out of the south around 5 miles per hour. Mainly cloudy skies expected tonight. Chance for showers. Lows dip down to about 51. I'm weatherology meteorologist Jennifer Wojcicki. Currently 39.
3: Well, make it five in a row for the Milwaukee Brewers as they would defeat the San Diego Padres last night at American Family Field 6-4. Starting pitcher Brandon Sproat struck out six and allowed three runs over five and one-third innings of work to pick up his first career victory.

0: every at bat, and I got a good pitch to hit as well and took a good swing on it. And yeah, like you said, something to build off.
1: It'll be Brewers and Padres again tonight from American Family Field. First pitch at 6:40. Wisconsin has announced it has formally launched a search for its next director of athletics, and the university expects the AD to begin this summer. For the Green Bay Packers, Phase 3 OTAs will begin on late May, with a mandatory minicamp coming June 9th through the 11th. And finally, last night out of the NBA playoffs, the San Antonio Spurs would defeat the Minnesota Timberwolves 126-97 to take a 3-2 series lead. That's your morning sports wrap-up. I'm Ebo.
2: Good morning. Getting more crowded now, but so far the interstates and Beltline are moving along fine, but pockets of congestion are starting up. Brake lights starting up in the construction zone on John Nolan. No issues on East Washer downtown just yet, and other main routes are at the posted speeds. No crashes or delays. With Q106 traffic, I'm Stacy Kay.
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4: Fish with Friends, Elizabeth Mary. I got a text back. I have confirmation. Tracy Lee, who does the Nashville Tees Wednesdays and, of course, tomorrow, Friday, is going to hang out with us here in just a second about the worst thing you could do with your dead mother's body. How will she respond? No. Oh, God. Wait till you see. We've got some Southern stuff coming up next.
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1: Fish with friends. I had to reach out to Little Miss Tracy Lee. She's always on the go. She's getting the Nashville tea every Wednesday, every Friday. Miss Tracy Lee, Nashville tea. That being said, this isn't about this, Tracy Lee. This is about your mama.
2: Oh, okay.
1: So when your parents pass, specifically your mama, would you, do you know if they're donating their corpse?
2: No, I don't think so. I think they both want to be cremated. Now I am. I'm donating my body to the research hospital here.
1: Are you?
2: Yeah, okay. To the University of Mississippi.
1: An Arizona man is suing a body donation company after he found out his deceased mother was used in explosive testing by the United States government. Here he is.
3: She was then supposedly strapped in a chair on some sort of an apparatus, and a detonation took place underneath her to basically kind of get an idea of what the human body goes through when a vehicle is hit by an IED. Every time I would dream about my mom, I told you she was a quiet person. This person in my dream was angry.
1: Now, look, I want to be honest with you. I'm not making light of this guy's situation. That's terrible, and that sucks for what he's going through. That being said, Miss Tracy Lee, many years ago, you and I were living in together in Jackson, Mississippi. We were both like, we watched our weight a little bit, then we'd slip sometimes. You know what I'm saying?
2: Yeah.
1: So when he said there was an explosion underneath her, I've been near you when that's happened. So I don't.
2: You know what? That's the first thing I thought of.
1: I know. I hate that. If you die, or when you die, would you be a little bothered if they used you for explosive testing? Again, I'm not making light of this guy. I just am like,
2: no, I wouldn't either. And I understand he's upset about it. I might be
1: think?
2: Too.
1: Come on.
2: But if you think about, they're trying to learn how an IED detonates on the human body. If something that experiment can teach them to save our soldiers, you can blow me up 100 times, and there's enough of me, you could. So I'm just saying she could.
1: Tracy, I had a feeling that you would fight. Yeah, I mean, like, that's the thing. Like, if they could cut me up into quarters, I mean, that's like four IUDs, maybe six. I don't even know how that even works.
2: Either that or I have a theory I'm full of gas and they stick a knife in me, I'm going to be a size two.
4: I don't know. Q.

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2: Good morning on Thursday with a look at what's going on. I'm Jennifer Stevens. May 14th today, Governor Evers and Wisconsin lawmakers reach bipartisan agreement on a $600 million package, sending this much-needed funding to school districts statewide. The deal includes increased funding for K-12 and special education, at the same time avoiding deeper cuts that many districts had feared. The compromise part of an overall ongoing state budget negotiation aimed at helping individual districts manage rising costs and staffing shortages. The agreement now moves to the full legislature for final approval, with debate expected to begin within days. And one more from school, as new data is reported by Wisconsin Public Radio. It shows that students in our state are still struggling to recover academically from the pandemic, with reading scores continuing to decline and math scores stagnant. All this from a nationwide scorecard prepared by Harvard University, finding that Wisconsin ranks near the bottom nationally for academic growth overall since 2022. And California is set to become the first state to ban the sale of quartz countertops. Why? Well, the fabricating, sale, and installation of the engineered stone because of a growing medical epidemic, silicosis, among fabrication workers. It's an occupational lung disease responsible for the deaths of at least 30 documented cases of workers there, at least 550 who have been sickened, according to the California Department of Public Health. The problem occurs in shops with the cutting, grinding, and polishing of the popular stone used in kitchen and bathroom countertops when the dust is inhaled. Australia instituted a similar ban 2 years ago.
3: Ample sunshine expected today, with daytime highs approaching 71. Winds out of the south around 5 miles per hour. Mainly cloudy skies expected tonight. Chance for showers. Lows dip down to about 51. I'm weatherology meteorologist Jennifer Wojcicki. Currently, it's 45 degrees.
4: Good morning. Peak traffic time now, with pockets of congestion on the northbound interstate between 94 and 151 and on the westbound Beltline between Rimrock and Seminole Highway. Brake lights in the construction zone on John Nolan and westbound K at 12 in Ashton, plus traffic light congestion starting up downtown on East Wash Capitol Square and campus. Other main routes at the posted speeds, no crashes or delays. With Q106 traffic, I'm Stacy Kay.
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1: Fish with Friends, the weirdest thing happened to me the other day. I, for some reason, and I got a hold, Miss Tracy Lee's with me right now, who does the Nashville Tea every Wednesday and Friday. Tracy, for some reason, I got two stories with alligators. Who am I going to call?
2: Oh.
1: You know, I mean, who am I going to call? So, do you mind? I know you're busy, lady, but do you mind?
2: Go ahead.
1: Okay, hold on one sec. Hush, Justin. Let's go to the news desk with our friend Fish. Jen is not here. Fish representing the collective. We go all the way down to Jackson, Mississippi suburbs to Miss Tracy Lee. All right. First one starts with, okay, you ready for the first one? We have two alligator stories, okay? First one, 7-foot alligator was seen in the middle of a highway in Florida trying to cross the road. Here's one of the area sheriffs doing play-by-play.
3: Right now, we got a gator that's sitting in the middle of a roadway who looks a little unhappy with us and probably everyone around here.
1: Okay. Is he drunk?
2: No. Okay. The cop or the alligator?
1: Yes. No, the cop's like, hey, how are you doing? We got a gator.
2: No, that's just Florida. He's not drunk.
1: Have you ever seen a 7-foot alligator cross the road? I lived in Jackson, Mississippi for 7 months. I lived in the middle of the subdivision. I shared a dog with our old friend, Connie, who's no longer with us. And she was afraid the alligator was going to crawl under her fence and eat the dog.
2: Okay, that's a real fear. But I will tell you, I have seen one. One crossed Highway 80 down here. We've got an adult shop called Romantic Adventures.
1: Oh.
2: And the alligator was heading from the river toward Romantic Adventures. But it was mating season. So.
1: Okay, I got one more for you. Hold on, back to the desk. There we go. Back to the desk. With our friend Fish reaching all the way down to Jackson, Mississippi. Miss Tracy Lee, who normally every Wednesday and Friday does the Nashville thing. More alligator conversation. We're going to talk about Kayla Burress. All right. We go back to Florida, Miss Tracy Lee. Back to Florida. Again, there are alligators in Jackson, Mississippi. Have you ever heard of this one? Okay. Kayla Burress comes home. She thinks there's an intruder trying to break into her home. She's going to sneak in.
4: I thought somebody was breaking in because I never thought that the gators were going to enter my porch. Definitely looked like they were fighting over territory or something. It wasn't like a mating ritual that I had seen because there was blood and it had its hindquarters like in its jaws through the door. It was scary, and I just warned everybody else in the neighborhood, like, watch your kids, watch the dogs, because it was fast.
1: Have you ever,
4: and they were powerful.
1: Have you ever come home to Jackson, Mississippi, come to your house, see where your mama and papa live, or daddy, whatever you call them now? Have you ever come home and seen two alligators fighting in the middle of your home?
2: No, I haven't, but it's not totally unheard of for them to come up into garages and stuff, especially if it's really hot and they're looking for shade. Like especially when it's mating season, that's when you see them moving, is when it's mating season and they move. I mean, we don't live too far from the river, and it would not shock me to see an alligator. As a matter of fact, probably half a mile, they had one in their ditch not too long ago.
1: Oh.
2: Like, I feel like I live in, you know, Mutual of Omaha's Wild Kingdom down here, but it doesn't surprise me. That's not shocking behavior for alligators.
1: How about this one? What if it were mating season, and instead of the two alligators breaking into the home, what was the name of the Romantic Encounters? Is that what it was called?
2: Romantic Adventures.
1: Romantic Adventures. What if the two alligators just kind of, you know, knocked on the door of the good old Romantic Adventures and like, hey, you know, we've been together a long time. We need a little help.
2: Well, you know, I'm not one to judge what people or reptiles do in their private lives. So I'm sure that I think her name is Tiffany Rose, who owns that business. So she would probably find a way for them to pay via QR code.
1: Okay.
2: And she'd move on with her life.
1: You feel like her name is Tiffany Rose?
2: I feel like it's Tiffany Rose.
1: That's interesting that you remember her name so well off the top of your head.
2: Well, she has, they advertise on our radio station, and they have a jingle that's like, Shop Romantic Adventures, so it gets stuck in your head.
1: With Tiffany Rose.
2: Yeah.
1: Alligators.
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2: Fish with Friends, Country Courthouse today, Jen. A couple brothers in pain. What's going on with these guys, Chris and Mike?
3: So this one gave me a chuckle, but these are great guys. I talked to them to set this up. This one made me laugh at first, but now it is a true conundrum. It has to do with a cell phone, so I can empathize with our defendant in all this because we need to help him figure out.
2: Order in the court, right out the gate, Jen. Can't help you. No. You're selling the defendant. Order in the court, sir. Order in the court. Tort. Okay, cross-examine. Listen, Chris, you're going to be the plaintiff today. Mike, I believe you're the defendant. Obviously, the plaintiff goes first. Chris, what do you want to say? What's going on? Tell us the story so Jen doesn't taint it.
4: So here's the deal, Fish. Mike and I go way back. We've been friends forever. And we're just in sort of a little snag, and I kind of need some resolution with this so we can just move forward.
2: Okay, so what happened?
4: I mean, this is a case, ultimately, of, you know, Mike, once again, being a dingle. This isn't the first time something like this has happened, so...
2: What's the case, dude? Like, I don't know. Like, Jen knows everything. I don't know everything. We don't know yet, Chris. So what exactly is the case? What did Mike do to you that where he's a, quote, dingle?
4: Yeah. Just to give some background, I'm a general contractor, have been for the last 10, 15 years. Yeah. You know, I do this day, night, in my sleep, whatever. So the wife wanted a new backsplash. I said, sure, when things slow down, I'll find a little window of time, bang this out. And Mike heard about that project going on. He said, ooh, I always wanted to learn like backsplash stuff. Can you show me here? I'll help you. Like, here, can you do it on a weekend? Blah, blah, all this stuff. And I'm like, yeah. All right, I'll make this work. So he comes over, he helps out. We get the job done. He learns some things. Great. And then he's driving home.
2: Okay.
4: He turns around, comes back, and says, dude.
5: Objection. Wait. Badgering the witness.
2: Badgering a witness pre-trial. Probable cause. That's clearly Mike back there. Mike, hold on. This isn't your time yet for summary judgment. Hoyer door. Okay, so he turns around, and what did Mike say to you? What happened?
4: He says, dude, I left my phone in the stud bay.
3: What is that?
4: We have closed up with drywall and tile and all the
2: like,
4: jazz.
2: Wait.
5: If you would have brought a flashlight, I wouldn't have to use a flashlight on my phone. You should have brought a flashlight.
2: Order the court flashlight. Okay, wait, hold on. Chris, is a stud bay like the stud wall?
4: Yeah, it's the cavity the wall makes.
3: So let me break this down for the girls here. So wait, Mike's phone is behind your wife's new backsplash, right? Behind the tile.
2: And the backsplash is done? Like, the project is over?
3: Oh, no.
4: I mean, the tile is set.
2: Tile's set. Everything's, drying. Okay, all that stuff. Okay, so what ends up happening from here?
4: What ends up happening from here is that thousands of years later, it becomes an archaeological find.
3: Yeah.
4: And they're like, oh, wow, what was this? That's what happened.
2: Okay.
4: And Mike goes and gets a new phone.
2: Okay, so let me try and put two and two together here. Jen sounds like she stubbed her toe in the background. Mike's getting all worked up. We clearly need to hear from you. And Mike, we will hear from you in a second.
3: Because I already feel bad for him.
2: Chris, you built a dry... I'm assuming you don't want to knock the wall down?
4: Of course I'm not knocking the wall down.
2: Oh, so you're not knocking.
4: The project is done.
2: It is done. Okay. So you're not going to make a little hole. Do you have any idea where it is in the stud cavity?
4: Yeah, it's right in the most noticeable area of the backsplash.
2: Okay.
4: So there's 16 on center, so I got to cut past the first stud in order to get that new splice in, and then I have to try to take the laser line and get a perfect match of my grout line because it is flawless
2: right now.
4: But guess what? If we try to do a patch job, it's going to be offset by a 16th or even an 8th.
2: 8th even.
4: And
2: maybe
4: then it's garbage.
2: Yeah, 16th or an 8th, you can't even do it.
3: Dude, I love your passion.
2: I know what you're saying.
4: We don't do garbage.
5: What are you talking about with 16th or 8th? We're not selling drugs here. Calm down.
2: Hold on. We're not selling drugs on this show, sir. Hold on.
5: Like liposuction, you'll never see
2: this. Okay, wait, hold on, Mike. Order in the court.
4: You don't live there, my guy.
2: Circumstantial evidence.
4: My
2: stock it. The 16th, 8th grout line, laser splash. I understand what you're talking about, bro. Listen, we need to hear from our defendant, Mike. Just clearly is very passionate right now. We will do that. So, Chris, hold on, Mike. You're up. The defendant for Country Courthouse. We hear from him next.
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0: Madison's Country, Q106. Fish with Friends, Country Courthouse. Jen, we've got a plaintiff. His name is Chris. We've got a defendant. His name is Mike. If you don't mind, I'm going to set it up real quick, okay?
1: Please.
0: Okay, so because Jen's already been a little bit biased, so I thought this would be a little bit easier.
1: I have to admit I am.
0: Chris and Mike are best friends. So Chris is a contractor who's redoing the backsplash for his wife of his own home. Mike's his buddy, and Mike's like, hey, I kind of want to learn how to do this stuff. Could I come with you and do this? Chris is like, sure, come on, bro. He schedules it all around the weekend, schedules it so Mike can be there. Well, when they were doing the, what's it called again, Chris? A stud cavity? I know stud wall. I just didn't know stud cavity. I didn't know if that's a different term.
2: Yeah, I mean, it's just referring to the empty space that
0: so it's like stud wall. Okay.
2: Studs create. So the stud bay, the cavity.
0: Okay, so the general wall Mike assembly. Left his phone inside the stud bay cavity wall, and they both did not notice Mike's phone, and they covered it. And then they got done, and he said the 16th of an inch and the laser line and all the jargon he was saying earlier, and he set it all up. Well, Mike is driving home, and he's like, holy crap, I forgot my phone. Turns around. Turns out that the phone is inside the wall. Mike looks at Chris and says, hey, bro.
1: They called it. They called it.
0: We got to let you. They did. Jen's loving this. Hey, we got to crack open the wall and get my phone back real quick, and then we'll just reset it. Sorry about that, Chris. Chris is like, no, I'm not going to do it. Mike, you're a little bit forgetful and flaky. You got to learn your lesson here. We kind of always work around you. You're going to have to replace your own phone. That was Chris, the plaintiff's side. But now we need to hear from our defendant, Mike. Mike, what is your side today with Country Courthouse?
3: What's going up? He's not telling you the full story. That's what's going on.
0: Okay.
3: I had to use my phone, brand new phone, by the way, brand spanking new, very expensive, and use the flashlight on the phone because he didn't have any flashlights for us.
0: Oh, when you're
2: that
0: doing the project.
2: That is not the reason you forgot it in the wall.
3: But... Yes, it was the reason. No, and I used my phone. My phone has a level on it, too. I had to use the level.
0: Hold on. Okay.
3: You don't even have a flashlight.
0: You want him to break open the wall.
3: I mean, this guy would have been in there with candles if it wasn't for me.
0: Jen, what did you do here?
3: Like, you're like Benjamin Franklin with candles.
0: Okay, here's what we're going to do. All right. Okay. I'm going to turn him down a little bit. I'm going to tell you, Mike's case right now again is the phone is trapped behind the wall, and Chris is like helping, like he's helping Chris. These two are like going at it. The question for you, the jury, is should... They crack open the wall. Defendant Mike wants to crack open the wall. Mike's offered to help fix it. Or should they leave it alone? And Mike should learn a lesson here because he's, quote, a little bit forgetful and flaky. Now, we know Jen, where Jen's at, but we don't know where you're at, okay? So, hold on. Here we go. Hey, guys, order in the court, guys.
3: Guys. You're Tim Allen.
0: Okay, you know what? We've got, they're not going to stop. So, look, here's the deal. They clearly are good friends. And they stopped.
3: You're Bob Vila from
0: okay,
3: this.
0: Okay, they didn't stop. Okay, I thought they stopped. I got to mute them. Jen, okay, the question is, who do you side with today? The plaintiff or the defendant? The plaintiff is Chris, who built the wall. The defendant is Mike, who's got his phone stuck in there. We need to hear from you, the jury. Deliberation
1: Bob Vila.
0: Begins right now with Country Courthouse. These guys.
4: We've heard from the plaintiff. We've heard from the defendant. Now it's time for you to decide. Country Courthouse jury deliberation starts now. Let us know what you think. 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

0: Welcome to Q Country, Luke Combs. I'm in love, loving on you. Jordan Davis. Find one you can't live without. Thomas Rhett. Country is Luke Bryant, Jason Aldean, Carrie Underwood, Kenny Chesney, Kane Brown, Ashley McBride, Hardy. We love our country. Madison's Country, Q106.
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0: ranks near the bottom nationally for academic growth overall since 2022. And California is set to become the first state to ban the sale of quartz countertops. Why? Well, the fabricating, sale, and installation of the engineered stone because of a growing medical epidemic, silicosis, among fabrication workers. It's an occupational lung disease responsible for the deaths of at least 30 documented cases of workers there, at least 550 who have been sickened. According to the California Department of Public Health, the problem occurs in shops with the cutting, grinding, and polishing of the popular stone used in kitchen and bathroom countertops when the dust is inhaled. Australia instituted a similar ban 2 years ago.
1: Ample sunshine expected today with daytime highs approaching 71. Southerly winds around 5 miles per hour. Mainly cloudy skies expected tonight. Chance of rain showers. Lows dip down to about 51. I'm weatherology meteorologist Jennifer Wojcicki. Right now, it's 45 degrees.
2: Well, make it five in a row for the Milwaukee Brewers as they would defeat the San Diego Padres last night at American Family Field 6-4. Starting pitcher Brandon Sproat struck out six and allowed 3 runs over 5 1/3 innings of work to pick up his first career victory. While offensively, Joey Ortiz would homer for the first time in nearly 10 months in the third inning, and the Brewers would use a 5-run fourth inning to seal it. Here's more from Joey Ortiz.
3: Yeah, I mean, hit a ball hard in the air, and that's what you want to do every at bat, and I got a good pitch to hit as well and took a good swing on it. And yeah, like you said, something to build off.
2: It'll be Brewers and Padres again tonight from American Family Field. First pitch at 6:40. Wisconsin has announced it has formally launched a search for its next director of athletics, and the university expects the AD to begin this summer. For the Green Bay Packers, Phase 3 OTAs will begin on late May, with a mandatory minicamp coming June 9th to the 11th. And finally, last night out of the NBA playoffs, the San Antonio Spurs would defeat the Minnesota Timberwolves 126-97 to take a 3-2 series lead. That's your morning sports wrap-up. I'm Ebo.
4: Good morning. Still pockets of congestion on the northbound interstate between 94 and 151 and on the westbound Beltline between Park Street and Todd Drive. Brake lights in the construction zone on John Nolan, along with the usual traffic light congestion downtown on East Wash Capitol Square and campus. Other main routes at the posted speeds. No crashes or delays. With Q106 traffic, I'm Stacy Kay.
5: While others take weeks, Sewer Ninja solved the issue in a few hours, even in the wintertime. Sewer Ninjas, no dig sewer repair.
6: Fish with Friends, Country Courthouse. Today we've got a plaintiff named Chris and his friend Mike is the defendant. Chris, a contractor, Mike, a buddy. What's going on with these two?
7: Right. So they were working on a backsplash rehab project in Chris's own home, Chris the contractor. Mike wanted to learn how to do tile work, so that's what they worked on. In the midst of all of this, Mike set his phone down behind the wall. They put the backsplash, they set the tile from, you know, expensive design, intricate design. The phone's behind the wall. Mike wants his phone back. He's not techie. That's why I felt empathy for him. He finally figured out how to use this new phone. Now the phone, they call it. It's ringing behind the wall. Mike wants Chris to rip the wall apart to get the phone back out. And here we are. So
6: Chris is like, let me show both sides, by the way, so it's fair, Jen, biased. Chris is like, hey, my wife loves this. This is some of my best work. Yeah, something you two were talking about, tile off the air. I don't know what you were talking about. Donkey
7: it was tile.
6: Tile
7: from Portugal.
6: Oh, Portuguese. Portugal,
7: yeah.
6: Tile.
7: Okay. And it was a design. It wasn't just a solid color.
6: So apparently it's a thing, right? Well, that actually I do understand. Hey, order the court fish. Okay, it's not about us. It's about you, the jury, and we need to hear from you now. Fish with Friends, what do you think?
8: Oh, I'm going with the contractor. That defendant can, if he can learn one phone, he can learn another. He can go buy the exact same phone.
7: Oh, whoa.
6: Now that is directed to the point.
8: Thanks, Fish. You guys have a great day.
6: All right. Thank you so much for sharing that point today. Jen, what are we seeing with texts?
7: So I have to tell you right off the bat here, Fish, we actually have two of the first two texts are from contractors, but they're both completely diametrically opposed. Here's the first one. As a contractor, you would never rip open a perfect job, exclamation point. But here's the second one. As a contractor, I would have checked the work site. You never, out of experience, would patch up and do that job and finish it with a cell phone sitting there.
6: So that's a vote for Chris. That's a vote for Mike. And what I've seen with the text so far, Jen, you're the one that really kind of keeps track of everything. Is it damn near 50-50 right now?
7: Yes, it is very tight with contractors, Fish, and non-contractors.
6: Okay.
7: But I'm sensing my spidey senses are tingling here about the phone. So
6: about the phone, what do you mean?
7: Yeah, that they're not cheap and they're not easy to learn how to use anymore.
6: I'm just saying,
7: you asked me.
6: You asked me. Reasonable doubt. You can't say that. Yeah. Okay, well, listen.

0: This isn't about us. This is about the jury. Country courthouse, fish with friends. Who are you with, the plaintiff Chris or the defendant Mike?
1: Oh, I absolutely side with Mike. I mean, they have to get his phone out. Like, this is not a big deal. Just punch a little tiny hole in the wall, get his phone, and then repair it.
2: Oh, wait, what about that? Those tiles are from Portugal. Oh. It's a custom design.
0: Court, this is her opinion.
1: So what?
0: You go ahead.
1: So what? He has more tiles. Who cares where they're from? Put in the replacement tiles. Redo the design.
0: All right. I apologize for Jen trying to sway you, but thank you so much for the call.
1: No problem, Fish. You know, I listen. Sometimes I agree with her.
0: I get it.
2: Hey.
0: All right, Jen. Deliberation's going to wrap up here pretty soon. Again, Chris, the contractor who did his own personal backsplash and loves it. Mike, the buddy who wanted to learn. And what he did learn is don't leave your phone behind the backsplash when they finish it off. Who do you side with? The plaintiff is Chris. The defendant is Mike. We're going to find out who won Country Courthouse in just a few.
3: Deliberations have ended. The decision is next. Country Courthouse on Fish with Friends, Q106.
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1: Fish with Friends, Country Courthouse. The jury has deliberated. This is about Mike, the defendant, and Chris, the plaintiff. Jen, can you give me 20 seconds on this real quick, please?
2: This is also where juries are human, because we're about to find out why. So these are good buddies. This was a construction project gone awry where Mike lost his brand new cell phone. So we have to decide the fate of the phone. Is he going to have to get a new phone, or are we going to dig the old phone out of the wall?
1: Yeah, now the wall is Chris's backsplash that he built for his wife. He says it's
2: from
1: perfect.
2: Portugal. The tile's from Portugal, he told me.
1: Okay, well, good for you.
3: From the Azores, specifically. Okay, good for you.
1: Well, I hope you have extra. Chris, usually I kind of stall it out a little bit, but Chris, you're the plaintiff. Mike is the defendant. Mike actually won Country Courthouse today, barely. Barely. Chris, you lost Country Courthouse. Obviously not all contractors, but what the jury said is, hey, this is something you can actually do on your own and fix on your own, that you should help your buddy out. Again, this was not a slam dunk by any reason. The jury was probably, I think, Jen, what, 45, 55 for math's sake?
2: There were a lot of people on Chris's side.
1: But Chris, would you be open to cutting the hole in your wall and getting this phone out?
3: Oh, man. I mean, dude, listen. This is what we're going to do. I know it costs. I'll pay for it. I just want my phone back. I'll pay for the construction. I just need my phone.
4: I charge you like to do that scope of job.
1: But no, dude, I think he's saying the backsplash and stuff. He'll pay for it.
3: I'll pay for it. Don't worry about it. Yeah. I just want my phone back.
4: You'll pay for the repair of needing to go get your phone, et cetera.
1: That's awesome. Yeah. That's awesome. Yeah. Mike, okay, cool.
3: Yeah.
1: Awesome.
3: Yeah, I'll even take you out to dinner.
1: Yeah, after some drinks or something.
3: That there's a few hard feelings.
1: Yeah. All right.
2: Yeah. All's well that ends well.
1: Okay, Jen, you're so
2: And
1: weird.
2: I didn't know you could use your phone for a level.
1: Yeah, you can. You can use your phone for a level and a flashlight.
2: Now I know.
1: Okay,
2: Jen,
1: we'll talk about it off the air. Guys, thank you so much for sharing the story. Chris, I'm sorry you lost as the plaintiff today with Country Courthouse, but you're going to do it then? You're going to open the wall and get his phone?
4: I mean, I kind of just want to buy him a new phone, but, like, I mean, if he's going to pay for the repairs, like, yeah, I mean, that's the better deal.
1: And, right? Mike, you're going to do that, right?
3: Yes, absolutely.
1: All right, thanks, guys, so much for sharing your story today with Country Courthouse. There you go, Jen. Happy people. It worked out. Mike's going to pay for the repairs, and Chris is going to take care of it. Everybody's happy.
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0: Madison's Country Q106. We are an official broadcast partner of the 61st annual ACM Awards. Hey, it's Christy. Fish and I are heading to Las Vegas this week to chat with some of your favorite country stars leading up to the awards show. 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
1: weather. Ample sunshine expected today with daytime highs approaching 71. Southerly winds around 5 miles per hour. Mainly cloudy skies expected. Tonight, chance of rain showers. Lows dip down to about 51. I'm weatherology meteorologist Jennifer Wojcicki. Currently 48.
2: Good morning. Traffic isn't bad. All clear on the interstates and Beltline. Calming down on John Nolan 2 with on and off congestion in the construction zone. And still some traffic light congestion downtown on East Wash Capitol Square and campus. Other main routes have the posted speeds. No crashes or delays. With Q106 traffic, I'm Stacy Kay.
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1: Fish with friends. I think when you're a big corporation. Elizabeth Mary, I want to ask you a question.
2: Yes, sir.
1: Happy Meals.
2: Okay. Yum.
1: Little guy. Is he? Oh, hey, yeah. Wait. Actually, can you do the music, the Elliot music?
2: Ooh, Elliot music.
1: All right. Little guy. Does he like the Happy Meals?
2: Are you talking specifically from like McDonald's or just in general?
1: Well, that's Happy Meals is a brand owned by McDonald's. So
2: we have really tried to not go to McDonald's lately.
1: Okay. No. Like just.
2: Oh, he likes
1: them. I know
2: you've
1: been working on the weight stuff and all that and all that, but here's what I'm saying. If you are a massive corporation like McDonald's, you can't control everybody at once.
2: Right.
1: So I don't want you to blame McDonald's for what happened in Florida.
2: Oh, God, what happened?
1: Well, these officers are going to pull this woman over, and we'll take a listen.
3: Did you have anything to drink while you were at the bowling alley?
4: I had a Top Chef Margarita Grand Marnier and Patron.
3: Right now, you are being placed under arrest for a DUI.
5: Yeah,
6: you ever seen this kind of Happy Meal?
7: She did say she had a Heineken or two. Where was that located at?
6: Right here on the floorboard. This was over on its side.
1: Yeah, she hid the beer can in her Happy Meal.
2: Okay, now I will say if they start serving beer in Happy Meals, we are all about it.
1: Yeah, but don't drink your Happy Meal beer. Wait, did you just say you want to give your kid a beer? Or is that a mommy beer? Oh, mommy beer. Got it. Okay.
2: A mommy beer.
1: Mommy beer.
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Yeah.

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1: Fish with friends, a lot to do this hour, including and not limited to a little thing we call knowledge. 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Planes, cars, and Jell-O. Sounds like a trifecta of fun. Robot shoes. What if you actually could go on a walk, but like at 6, 7, 8 miles an hour? That's in 30 minutes. That being said, let's get this party started. Let's go.
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1: Fish with friends. Just imagine if you could go on a walk and go up to 6 miles an hour. This may become a reality. I reached out to Dan, the mortgage man, and Elizabeth Mary. We're going to talk about it next.
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2: Oh, it's awesome. Shania is, my dad still has a crush on her, and that was a lot of what we listened to when I was growing up. My sisters just loved her, so we listened to a ton of that among the other George Straits and Alan Jacksons and stuff like that. She was a true trendsetter, I guess you could say. Not a trend follower, that's for sure. She was doing her own thing when she came out, and that's fun. I never knew that she hadn't hosted there before. That's very cool, and hopefully I'll get to meet her, and I won't act like too much of an idiot around her.
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0: Jason's Country, Q106. Fish with friends, Elizabeth, Mary, Dan the Mortgage Man, and I hanging out right now. Big news for you two. You guys are both big worker outers. Let me ask you this question, okay?
1: Kim.
0: What if I told you, I almost feel like I'm doing sales. That's right. Let me ask you this question. What if I told you you didn't need an e-bike to get downtown really fast? You didn't need your car to get down really fast. What if I told you they were creating shoes that would help you get places quicker?
1: Oh my gosh, that's so smart.
0: AI-powered robot shoes that allow you to walk about 6 miles an hour.
2: Whoa.
0: They previously made it into, they made it into Time Magazine's Best Inventions of 2023. The CEO of Shift Robotics. Here he is talking about it.
3: I have always been excited, interested in personal mobility. But then I start asking myself why I never walked, even though walking is the safest way of getting around the cities. When you push off your toe, we need something that prevents you from slipping backwards. You have a very big push-off force to the ground. We will accelerate at the same time. But as soon as you release and you transition into, what we call control the floor, we stop giving you more, gas to continue accelerating.
0: All right. Do you understand what he is saying, guys?
1: Okay. The mall walkers are going to be out of control in these shoes.
0: Well, 6 miles an hour, I don't think you'd be allowed to walk in the mall. I mean, that's pretty quick, right?
2: I mean, how are you not running? Your legs, everything has to be moving that fast.
1: It'd be similar to being on a treadmill where you're your legs are just forced to move that fast.
0: But the robotic AI powered shoes, so I don't think you would exert any energy. I don't know. I haven't dug deep into it. I don't know.
2: But it would still be the movement.
1: Your legs would still be going.
2: Can you imagine? Shoes would be going, but you're with that.
0: Do you think there's
2: on the ground?
1: Wait, you'd be lean back. Fish would be fish. He'd be parallel to the ground.
2: He's just leaning back with his bag of Cheetos.
1: No, yeah. His butt would be bouncing, boing, boing, boing off the ground. His feet are still rolling. Oh, my God.
0: It'd be amazing, by the way. I don't know if there's a strap-on involved in this thing and you got to, put things up your legs to make it so they're locked in. I don't know.
1: I don't think there's a strap-on involved.
0: No, because Forrest Gump, right? Maybe it's those things. Where you strap on the things.
2: Have a strap on.
1: Wait.
0: Yeah, the metal legs.
1: Wait, do you think you can control the speed, clearly?
0: I don't know if you can. I don't know. All I know is they're AI-powered robot shoes.
1: I want to try them.
0: Here, I'll click the link. Hold on. Oh, yeah, we can't go to that website. Never mind. That's my work computer. That was a link for a different story, and that's where I got the strap-on idea. Okay, anyway, AI-powered robot shoes coming soon.
1: My God.
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3: I'm learning.
4: What did you learn?
5: Knowledge. You know, knowledge can come from a wide variety of places, including and not limited to a vroom vroom. Yes, there's a little vroom vroom getting ready to go around the vroom vroom track. And you know other people are busy looking at the drivers. They don't see you. They don't know that you are about to drop to your knees and lick the vroom vroom and the boom boom.
6: Oh my God.
5: You walk to the back of the vroom vroom. Say, Luca Bird. Everyone looks. You drop to your knees. The knowledge from the vroom vroom goes down your throat, does a 180-degree turn, goes past your eye socket into your brain. Elizabeth Marie just provided some knowledge from the vroom vroom.
6: What are you talking about? A vroom vroom? What are we talking about?
5: I'm talking about NASCAR, baby girl.
6: Vroom vroom, baby.
5: Do you know the first nationally televised NASCAR race was the 1979 Daytona 500?
6: 1979?
5: Yeah, and it was the hit that made NASCAR because two of the leaders crashed near the end. They then started brawling and got the country talking about auto racing.
6: Really?
5: Yep. Have you ever been to an auto race before?
6: Yes, I have. I grew up on a dairy farm, but we have like a Daytona 500 party at our, like my family does.
5: Nice.
6: Did you
5: go to that? Did you have that last year?
6: It was canceled last year, but we all like bet on it and stuff. Well, it didn't happen last year, did it?
5: Well, I don't know. I
6: don't think it did.
5: When's the last time you had a party? I've never.
6: Yeah. Oh, sorry. You didn't get your invite.
5: I haven't checked my mail in a couple weeks, though. Do you ever really check your mail a lot? I don't check my mail at all. I have a little mailbox in my building.
6: I have a five-year-old who loves... Our mailbox guy is so amazing. He's got dreadlocks, and he listens to heavy metal when he delivers mail.
5: I am going to take a picture of my box and send it to you today.
6: You cannot say that, and please don't send me a picture of your box.
5: I'm going to do that, and you are going to be shocked at how stuffed my box is.
6: Ew.
5: It's been weeks. I can't even imagine. I'm almost embarrassed to go down there now. So I always wait for David, the doorman, to go away.
6: We're still talking about a mailbox, right?
5: Yeah. What are you talking about?
6: I work with you too much.
5: I don't even know. I think it's these other men in your life.
6: No, it is absolutely not. I hang out with you way too much.
5: Hang out with you too much. Speaking of NASCAR, fumes, car, vroom, vroom.
6: Yeah, yes.
5: Do you know that plane exhaust fumes?
6: I like that smell.
5: They kill more people every year than plane crashes.
6: Why?
5: I don't know, man. They just do. I stopped there. I was like, that's good. I'll pull it.
6: Don't you like the smell of maybe it's my farm girl-ness. I love the smell of exhaust and machine shops.
5: I love that. I like a fire pit, though. That's my favorite.
6: Not even. No. Yeah. Nope.
5: You don't like fire pit?
6: I hate smelling like it. I only wash my hair like twice a week.
5: I know that. She does. It's gross.
6: I shower my body, Fish.
5: Maybe you use human oil. Is that why?
6: Wait, what?
5: Oh, human oil. Do you use human oil on your hair?
6: What's human oil?
5: Human oil. Is that like a product that you use for your hair to make it look extra good?
6: Human oil? Human oil. I don't even know what that is.
5: Humanol?
6: Humanol.
5: Humanol was, I guess they don't make anymore, was a real pharmaceutical product made from liquefied human fat.
6: Ew. That you'd put on your hair?
5: It was used over 100 years ago for things like surgical treatment of scars, wound disinfection, and wound revisions.
6: I'd be like, do you know how much liquid fat I could make if they paid me?
5: You're like, oh my God, I wish they had told me that like a year ago before I started my weight loss journey.
6: Oh my gosh.
5: Oh my God.
6: You could make a killing.
5: If they could just suck out my chest.
6: It's for scientific research.
5: Like I have an hourglass figure. The problem is it's like from below my neck to my belly button. Belt buckle. Yeah. I'm the perfect hourglass from my...
6: You know that someone who's never seen you probably has the best visual of you.
5: Oh my God, I look so sexy, I'm sure. Just imagine really flappy hourglass. Can you say flappy hourglass on the air? I don't even know if I can say that. I may have to write that down. I'm going to send a note to our boss. Dear boss, can I say flappy hourglass? And Humanol. Can I rub Humanol on my flappy hourglass?
6: That's so gross. They don't do this Humanol thing anymore, right? This is not a thing.
5: 100 years ago. Yeah, you're good.
6: Okay.
5: They do the Jell-O belt, though. They do have the Jell-O belt.
6: What is that?
5: The Jell-O belt refers to a region in the western United States, mainly centered on Utah and surrounding areas, where Jell-O is consumed as about twice the national average. It's called the Mormon Corridor.
6: Wait, they just eat lots of Jell-O?
5: Yep, the Mormon Corridor, or Jell-O Belt, is it consumes twice the amount of Jell-O.
6: Do you eat Jell-O?
5: I haven't eaten Jell-O in a while. I had a Jell-O shot recently.
6: Oh, yeah, those are good.
5: Yeah. I remember the first time I had a Jell-O shot. Do you remember the first time you had a Jell-O shot?
6: Yeah. It was good.
5: I was like, Grandma, thanks, but this is weird.
6: Shut up. My grandma probably did give me my first Jell-O shot.
5: Your grandma probably lets you do it off her chest.
6: Oh, my Lord.
5: What do you call her? Boom Boom or Nan Nan or whatever her name is?
6: Oma.
5: Oma, yeah. Oma, if you're listening, much love. We got to go. Peace.

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1: 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Why are people calling for a Mother's Day redo this weekend? I'll tell you about this in just a few. Some of you are in trouble.

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0: Dan and Shay have performed on enough award shows that they're veterans by now. But do they still ever get nervous when they're up on that stage and their peers and legends of country music are sitting in the audience watching them?
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2: I remember the first time we ever performed on a major award show was at the ACM Awards in Dallas, Texas. We were singing with Nick Jonas. You know, we had just had our first number one. And I remember we started the song like acoustic or piano. It was really stripped back. And I could literally hear my heart beating out of my chest through the microphone. I was so nervous. We've gotten a little more used to it over the years. But yeah, when you look out, the last time we performed at the ACMs, we opened the show. It was the Songs of the Decade moment. And we did Tequila for the 2010s. And I looked out and George Strait was out there. I feel like that definitely makes you nervous, but I think it makes you step up your game a little bit. It makes you rise to the occasion. When you look out and see George Strait, it's like, we got to bring it. And I feel good about that performance. It was good. Knock on wood. We haven't had any total crazy mess ups yet, but I think it's inspiring to look out and see your peers. And country music is such a family. Everybody's so supportive of each other. You know, you look out and see our friends Cody Johnson or Megan Maroney or whoever it is singing the words to your songs, and you're like, this is awesome, man. Like, it kind of makes you feel like you belong.

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1: 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Very excited about that. I'm not the most Vegas-y Vegas person. 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
1: 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Is it unattractive when men play video games? 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

0: Welcome to Q Country, Luke Combs. I'm in love, loving on you. Jordan Davis. 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Thomas Rhett. Country is Luke Bryan, Jason Aldean, Carrie Underwood, Kenny Chesney, Kane Brown, Ashley McBride, Hardy. We love our country. 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
2: 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And I'd play it, and if his foot didn't tap, it sounded terrible. 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

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But my daddy listens to a lot of his music on the tractor. 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That's like his church. 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I just heard you on the radio. I just heard you. 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
2: There's a debate happening online right now. Is it unattractive when men play video games? I personally, I don't think it's super attractive when any adult man or woman plays video games. And I say that fully owning the fact that I went through a period of time where I was addicted to the Harry Potter Xbox game. It was a dark time in my life. And there's nothing wrong with playing video games. However, if you are a grown adult and you want to play video games, go for it. But like everything else in your life better be taken care of. Like if you're a guy and everything productive needs to be done around your house for your wife and your family, go for it. Play a video game. But if your wife is running around cleaning or chasing kids, then heck no, you cannot be playing video games. That is unattractive.

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3: Well, I have a brand new single out right now. And I owe a big thank you to Q106 for playing this song right here. Everybody give Q106 a big round of applause for throwing this thing on for y'all tonight. So this song right here, I actually wrote this song 100% about me and my girlfriend. And I'm from a really, really, really small town. And I'm sure we got some other small town folks out there tonight. Yeah, yeah. From a really, really small town, a town of about 580 people. And yeah, I've graduated with 22 kids before moving to Nashville. It's pretty tiny. But I'm a country boy. I mean, I always wear boots and blue jeans. And, you know, my girl, she's a small town country girl too. But I tell you what, she likes to dress up. She loves high heels. I'm sure we got tons of girls that love to dress up, look pretty for their guy. And that's her. And, you know, I feel like I'm way out of my league. I'm sure we got a lot of guys in here tonight that...
4: Same.
3: You're way out of your league.
4: Say same. Absolutely.
3: Yeah. Yes. Joe, are you way out of your league too, probably? Way out of my league.
5: Of course I am.
3: Yeah, yeah, man. Way out of my league. And, you know, I wanted to write a song about that. I just, you know, I see my girl as just a beautiful rose. And I'm sure every guy out there that views their girl that way can totally relate to this song. So here's my brand new single, y'all. Hope you guys dig it.

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0: Entertainer of the Year is the biggest award at the ACM Awards, and it's one Jason Aldean was able to take home 3 times. So he knows what it means and the impact it can have on an artist's career.
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2: You know, I think Entertainer of the Year to me was a really special thing just because it was a goal that I had set for myself. I mean, my career has been built largely on touring and live shows. And to me, that's what the Entertainer of the Year award always was. Now, everybody can make their case for what they think it is or whatever. But to me, it was a live touring award. It was always that when I was growing up. The people that won were the biggest acts on the road. And so winning that to me meant you're in that category, which to me was really important. You know, if it didn't happen, it didn't happen. But the fact that it did, it was just like a bucket list thing for me. And so it was always special. And as far as what it does for your career, I like to think that it makes people kind of look at you in a different way and know, like, hey, if we go see that guy's show, there's something special about it. And it's worth spending your money on.

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1: 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Somebody's got to do it.

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1: weather. Ample sunshine expected this afternoon with highs around 71. Winds out of the south, 5 to 10 miles per hour. Mainly cloudy skies expected tonight. Chance for showers, lows around 51. I'm weatherology meteorologist Jennifer Wojcicki. Right now, it's 63 degrees.
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1: 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We'll see how Cody Johnson is feeling about his two nominations today while he's hanging out on the Superstar Power Hour.

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0: 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If he wins any trophies, where will he put them?
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2: Well, usually we try to, some of them, we put them out on the road in the VIP section for the fans to see. That's who they belong to. You know, I don't feel like they really belong to me. I don't have them in my house or anything like that. I don't sit around making a shrine of myself or anything. But we try to make sure that the fans get to see them and enjoy them as much as possible. Some of them are in the Country Music Hall of Fame and places where they can be enjoyed by the people that got me to where I can find them.
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For well over a decade, online dating has been all about swiping. You swipe right for yes, you swipe left for no. Well, the dating app Bumble is actually now ditching the swipe. The CEO of Bumble said people are burned out with dating apps. Amen. So instead, they're going to be leaning heavily into AI. The company has been testing an AI assistant called Bee, which is cute with Bumble, which recommends matches based on personality, communication style, and relationship goals. But not everyone is like, you know, on board with this. Honestly, I'm good with it. Look, not getting any younger, looking for a husband. All my friends are on the hunt for my future husband. If AI wants to join them as a suitor recruiter, as I call them, I'm all for it. Bring it on.

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1: If there's one thing I love, it is a good cover song. And Cody Johnson nailed his cover of The Chicks' Traveling Soldier. 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
0: 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Q Country is Luke Bryan, Jason Aldean, Carrie Underwood, Kenny Chesney, Kane Brown, Ashley McBride, Hardy. We love our country. 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
1: Hard times have fallen onto agriculture once again, and this has led to some big layoffs from major companies. And if you're one of those that had that unfortunate event happen to you, or you're just looking for something new, Tammy Jensen, the owner of AgriCareers Inc., has some advice for you. I'm Ben Jarbo with the Midwest Farm Report, and we're going to take a listen in to some of the things you can do to help make yourself look more desirable.
2: Within the ag sector, I think for those people, for example, I've been working with a client trying to find a territory sales rep for equipment within the agronomy side, but it's equipment, but it required quite a bit of travel. When I'm saying quite a bit of travel, it was like four or more states. And so, you know, that takes a special person that can be willing to do that. Again, having that flexibility and being willing to do more travel than you were accustomed to.
1: For the Midwest Farm Report, I'm Ben Jarbo.
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Madison's Country Q106. Well, hello there. I'm Mike in for Christy this week. So I got a call from Christy on Monday, and she's like, Mike, I need your help. Fish and I are going out to Las Vegas because Q106 is the official broadcast partner of the 61st ACM Awards at the MGM Grand, which will be streamed on Prime on Sunday, May 17th. We need your help. And I'm like, I got you. I'll pack my bags. We'll go to Fremont Street. We'll hit up some fountains. I know where to go. And she's like, no. Mike, I need you to stay back because Fish and I are going to do these interviews, and we need you to put them on the radio for us. We need you to post the pictures at our social media at Madison's Country Q106 and help us out there. And I'm like, you know what? I can help you out with that. I can take one for the team. So here I am, Fish and Christy, out in Vegas this week, a part of the 61st ACM Awards. You can hear live broadcasts all this week. We got to say thank you to the Fisher House, dedicated to taking care of our nation's wounded, injured, and ill service members, veterans, and their families, as Christy and Fish are out at the 61st ACM Awards in Las Vegas at the MGM Grand, where this guy, Zach Topp, is nominated for Male Artist of the Year. South of Sanity on Q. Right.

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0: Jackson Dean did a show in Chicago, and Q106 was there with a Q Country Club listener. 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

0: The four most nominated artists at the ACM Awards are Megan Maroney, Miranda Lambert, Ella Langley, and Lainey Wilson. And this year's host, Shania Twain, loves seeing women getting their well-deserved accolades and time in the spotlight.
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2: I think that the women in country music have always been giving great music, great songs, great performances. But I think the awareness of them being underappreciated is what is happening right now. So it's the awareness to wake up and say, hey, if we don't make room for this female talent, we are missing out. We are losing out. The fans are losing out. So this is just a moment for the women in country to step up, which they are doing clearly, and shine. Show their talents, share their talents, and celebrate the fact that they are being highlighted.
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I played that course a couple of weeks ago with a buddy, and oh my gosh, that is a tough course. It's a beautiful course. Ate a lot of my golf balls, but that's beside the point. But these guys, these PGA Tour champions, they make this course look really easy, which it is not an easy course playing from experience. It was designed by our very own Steve Stricker, who will also host the event. There's going to be a concert that Q106 is going to be a part of, too. Little Big Town and Randy Houser are going to be playing at Bree Stevens on June 5th for the Champions Concert. Get all the tickets and information at amfamchampionship.com. 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

0: Keith Urban on Madison's Country, Q106. I'm sure he'll make an appearance at the 61st ACM Awards in Las Vegas at the MGM Grand, happening on Sunday, May 17th. You can watch that on Prime. And Shania Twain's going to be the host. That is pretty cool that Shania Twain is going to be hosting the ACM Awards. Fish and Christy are back in Vegas this week. They're going to be hanging out with a lot of artists, doing interviews, pictures, rubbing elbows, and then they're going to be posting them up at our social medias at Madison Country Q106. So be sure to be listening the rest of this week as Fish and Christy are going to be dropping in those interviews and talking about all the fun they're having at the 61st ACM Awards at the MGM Grand in Las Vegas. We got to say thank you to the Fisher House for helping us out with this. Dedicated to taking care of our nation's wounded, injured, and ill service members, veterans, and their families.
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I'm Mike in for Christy this afternoon, and it is, what is this, Thursday, May 14th? It is Dance Like a Chicken Day. I don't know what a chicken dances like, but they dance apparently, so dance like a chicken. Bergock, bergock. Enjoy the day. Alexandra Kay now on Q.

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7: Starting off with no problems on the interstates, but congestion is starting up on the eastbound Beltline between Stoughton Road and Southtown Drive. Westbound slow at Seminole Highway. Brake lights on 151 south approaching the interstate. Eastbound KIQ and starting up in the construction zone on John Nolan. No crashes or delays, just the usual traffic light congestion downtown on East Wash, Capitol Square, and campus. With Q106 traffic, I'm Stacy Kay.
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Riley Green is nominated for the Male Artist of the Year at the 61st ACM Awards that are happening in Las Vegas this weekend on Sunday. May 17th, going to be streaming on Prime. Q106 is hanging out all this week at the ACM Award festivities. Fish and Christy on hand to talk to some artists, and they're going to chat about whatever they want to chat about. So be listening for interviews. 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We do have to say thank you to the Fisher House, dedicated to taking care of our nation's wounded, injured, and ill service members, veterans, and their families. 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Fish and Christy hanging out in Las Vegas. Hudson Westbrook nominated for New Artist of the Year. This song is so awesome. It's called Painted You Pretty. It's on Q106.

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The world's largest Bratfest is Memorial Day weekend on Willow Island in Madison. 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

0: Zach Taff is heading to Las Vegas for the ACM Awards this year and is nominated 5 times. A big question, will he gamble or not?
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2: I'm afraid so. Blackjack, I'll be sitting at a blackjack table for a lot longer than I should. 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I've only recently learned how to play craps, but if you got a big group or something, that's a fun way to spend some time. But yeah, you're likely to find me at a blackjack table.

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20: An earlier accident on southbound Park Street at Olin Ave may still be an issue. No problems on the interstates, but there's been congestion on the eastbound Beltline between Stoughton Road and John Nolan, westbound slow at Todd Drive and Seminole Highway. Brake lights on 151 South approaching the interstate, 12 West at K and Ashton, and in the construction zone on John Nolan. Plus traffic light congestion downtown on East Wash Capitol Square and campus. With Q106 traffic, I'm Stacy Kay.
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Madison's Country, Q106. I'm Mike in for Christy this afternoon. So there's two things about me that you probably already know. One, I love cookies. You don't believe me? Check out my social media pages, at Give Mike a Cookie. That is the name. If you don't believe me, you can go to Instagram, go to Facebook, go to X, go to TikTok, at Give Mike a Cookie. That's where you'll find me. I swear to God. Two, I love pets. I am a huge animal lover. So when we got an email that came across our desk and said, hey, Q106 is teaming up with Petland in Janesville, and we're going to be doing Pet of the Week, I literally emailed our sales manager, Lindsay. I said, Lindsay, this is a great idea. I love it. I'm on board. How can I help out more? And Lindsay's probably like, who is this guy? Lindsay, hi, me, the guy on the radio that loves pets. I emailed you about it. It's all good. I work here, I promise. This week's Pet of the Week is Bobble, a Beagle Boxer mix. He's 2.5 years old at Petland in Janesville. Loyal, affectionate, high energy, and weighing only 50 to 60 pounds. A little, tiny little puppy dog. If you want to see Bobble or the other adoptable pets, go to our website, Q106.com, or head on out to Petland in Janesville, creating a world for healthy pets and happy families.

Citizens Country, Q106, the official broadcast partner of the 61st ACM Awards. Fish and Chrissy are heading out to Las Vegas this week. Actually, they're probably there now, gambling, putting everything on black or red or hitting on 21, because that's what you do. Hit me, 21. Sir, you got 21. Hit me again. That's a guaranteed winner, right? You can listen all this week, Fish with Friends. They're going to tell you all about what's going on. They're going to interview artists. They're going to put pictures up on our social media page at Madison's Country Q106. And then be sure to watch the ACM Awards at the MGM Grand Garden on Sunday, May 17th on Prime, hosted by Shania Twain. 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

0: 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Thomas Rhett. Country is Luke Bryan, Jason Aldean, Carrie Underwood, Kenny Chesney, Kane Brown, Ashley McBride, Hardy. 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
7: Pockets of congestion on the northbound interstate between 94 and 151 and on the eastbound Beltline between the bridge and John Nolan, westbound slow at Todd Drive and Seminole Highway. Brake lights on 151 south approaching the interstate, eastbound KAQ, eastbound McKee Road at Fitzrona Road, 113 south at Sherman Ave, and in the construction zone on John Nolan. No crashes or delays, just the usual traffic light congestion downtown on East Wash Capitol Square and campus. With Q106 traffic, I'm Stacy Kay.
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It's the latest from Ella Langley, Be Her, on Madison's Country Q106. I'm Mike. You have a say in every song we play. Can you rate this song from Tyler and Ants on a scale of 1 to 5? 1 means you don't like it, 5 means you love it, M for more, L for less. Please rate Keep Me Sane on Q.

0: Parker McCollum tries to put into words what having his self-titled album nominated for ACM Album of the Year means to him.
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2: I don't know. I mean, I spent the whole day just kind of processing it, reading text messages, people calling. That record, that's everything I got, that record. That's as good and as much and as committed and as deep as I can go that I know of. So for it to be recognized and be mentioned in such a stout category with so many great records nominated and so many great records that could have been nominated, I don't know. As a songwriter, that one really, really means a lot.

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Madison's Country, Q106. I'm Mike in for Christy this afternoon. So when I was a young lad growing up in Madison, actually on the border of Madison and Fitchburg, to be completely honest with you, my mom and I, we would take a trip down to Milton where my grandma lived. And usually when we were down there, there was like an award show going on. Let it be the Grammys, it could have been the Oscars, the Miss America pageant, which made me feel kind of weird in some places for some reason. But I digress. And we would always write down like who we thought was going to win or our predictions of the scores or whatever. And I'll probably do that on Sunday, quite honestly, for the 61st ACM Awards that's happening at the MGM Grand Garden Arena in Vegas, hosted by Shania Twain. So I'll probably write down my predictions and share them with my kids and everything. Fish and Christy are hanging out in Vegas as Q106 is the official broadcast partner.

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A lot of great pictures and interviews up there at Madison's Country Q106. Thanks to the Fisher House, dedicated to taking care of our nation's wounded, injured, and ill service members, veterans, and their families, for sending Christy and Fish out at the 61st ACM Awards in Las Vegas with Q106.

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18: weather. Lows level off around 52 tonight under overcast skies with a chance of rain showers. South winds 8 to 15 miles per hour. Daytime highs approaching 79. Tomorrow, sunshine mixed with clouds at times. I'm weatherology meteorologist Jennifer Vujitsky. Currently, it's 72 degrees.
19: Traffic is calming down, and it's all clear on the interstates and most of the Beltline. Just a little slow westbound at Todd Drive and Seminole Highway. Still brake lights on eastbound McKee Road at Fitch-Rona Road and in the construction zone on John Nolan. But no crashes or delays, just the usual traffic light congestion downtown on East Wash Capitol Square and campus. With Q106 traffic, I'm Stacey Kay.
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A lot of great prizes up for grabs inside the Q Country Club. We have the auction block up and running. You have Geeks Mania 4-pack admission. You can also get that 4-pack of registrations for the Loop of the Lake that's happening on June 20th. We also have tickets galore up for grabs inside of the prize pool. Jelly Roll, Little Big Town, Luke Bryan, Bailey Zimmerman. 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

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On a scale of 1 to 5, love to hear your opinion. 1 means you don't like it, 5 means you love it, M for more, L for less. 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
0: Madison's Country, Q106.

$500,000. Yes, $521,377 is what you, the Q Country family, helped raise for the American Family Children's Hospital Radiothon. Money that stays right here in the community, helps the American Family Children's Hospital in downtown Madison. Thank you, thank you, thank you for helping us out with this for the American Family Children's Hospital Radiothon presented by Wings Credit Union. Without you, we would not be able to do this and put this on in 3 days. A lot of emotional roller coasters over the 3 days. Laughter, tears of joy, tears of sadness. It is just a great event. I cried at least 6 times. I'm not going to lie. It was just a great event, the American Family Children's Hospital Radiothon. So thank you for being part of it, and thank you to the Q Country family for helping us out and raising all this money that's going to stay right here in our community. I mean, we couldn't do it without our awesome partners, Goodman Jewelers, Middleton Farmers Co-op, Princeton Club, and the Levy Giving Fund. And of course, we couldn't do it without you, the Q Country family, for helping us raise over $500,000 for the American Family Children's Radiothon. Thank you so much.

0: Chris Stapleton is the most nominated male artist at this year's ACM Awards with a total of 6 nominations. And no matter how many times he's nominated or he wins, he's always very humble about it.
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2: You know, these things are fantastic things to win, but when you get nominated or invited to these kind of parties, in my estimation, you've already won and you've already gotten to be far beyond anybody who's a musician could ever dream of getting to do. And we get to do that every day, and we get to live that every day. Just getting to do so many great things with our time and with music. As far as thinking about going into something, I'm always genuinely surprised to win anything, and I'm always grateful for it.
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Cody Johnson, Casey Musgraves, Lainey Wilson, Little Big Town, Miranda Lambert, Riley Green, and many more. 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